0: plane to Val, come check gear status.
1: 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I'll be 10-4. For these subjects, usually happy. Bring it on.
0: Over. Paul 25, Paul 11, Hamilton, select.
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2314, suspicious circumstances. Good. 42nd Street, apartment 205. Caller advised she got into a fight with a male today and now she keeps walking around her vehicle.

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Victor 9, welcome. 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
0: We had a 1 Sam Tito calling here on 911 wanting to speak to an officer. He's at the intersection of Buckland and First.

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Just FYI, she could be armed.

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18 information. I believe this will be a CAT entry only accident. They think they're going to take care of it.

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Bye.

Falcon Lincoln 24. I'll be out with that now.

Three, four.

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6 East 5th.